0: stay up, F second. No sign of St John's, we're investigating, over.
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0: 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Over.
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0: 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Over.
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0: Move Geraldton Trace, flight anchor 2 from this incident, over.
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1: Receiving Douglas First, over.
0: Perfect, over.
1: Douglas, we'll go out to you, 6 hours, Douglas Second. Did you receive that, over?

0: 6 AR to Dr. Second, over. Second, from Bump, this is your call, and they're going to back you up. Over.
1: Roger, Douglas Second, primary.
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0: 6 out from Vincent, second. We're at Perth Fire Station for an exercise. 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
1: Charlton first, nothing's come through, not sure if you're having issues there. 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
0: Thursday Alpha Jump first, cause accidental cigarette, we are available, radio over.
1: Roger, just coming now, thanks. Out.

0: Dagwish second, over.
1: Yeah, Dagwish second, receiving, over.
0: Dagwish second, call from premises stating false alarm, over.
1: Yeah, rock the wheel.
0: Roger, altitude 602, Dagwish first, over. Dagwish first, call from premises stating false alarm, over. Dagwish first, roger, altitude 602, Perth CLP, over. Perth CLP, roger, out.

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0: Turning DBA at Sauer South Campus. We're turning out normal. This is the nuisance DBA, over.
1: Sunbury first, roger. Is Sunbury second, attend, over.
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0: Hobby Heights is sending out the crew.
1: Six AR 2 Harvey, you're cutting it over. Received, turning out HFR crew of unknown, over.
0: Jag, you on the last. Hobby Heights turning out the crew. Accident with the
1: Harvey HSR, roger, out.

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2: SAR, Rockingham second, HSR, turning out to structural. Second
0: light taken. Rockingham second, roger, at 26 RD Obelia, over.
3: Yeah, Obelia, acknowledged and available, over.
0: Obelia, roger out.
4: Say, Runa.
0: Runa, go ahead, over.
4: Person trapped, two vehicles on the road. There's two tow trucks have been ordered. We're just going to spread some peak for a little bit of oil on the road, and that's about it. You can probably stand down, Harvey, if you want.
0: Waruna, roger, at 26, Harvey, pump, over.
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0: Harvey, roger out.

0: say. Fremantle second, just confirming we're still standing by Rockingham Fire Station, over.
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0: Second, en route.
1: Roger out.
0: From Carnut, VFS 34, over.
1: Carnut, VFS 34, go ahead, over.
0: VFS 34, turning out to your report of tree grass scrub fire, olive field closed, Carnut, over.
1: Carnut 34, roger.

0: They are Pinjarra Light Tanker tuning out to Animal Rescue North Dandalup, crew of 2-3-4, just follow shortly, over.
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0: 3-4, arrived Olive Hill in Carnarp, 6-6, investigating, over.
1: Carnarp 3-4, roger, 6-6, out.
2: Out from Rockham, 2nd, light tank, we've arrived on scene, over.
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0: Yeah, VFS 34, PAFTAC. In a big fire burn, the city of Rockingham are on site. We're just looking, we should be hosed wheel, over.
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1: Verena, roger out.

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0: 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Over.
1: Jarrah Light Tanker, thank you. 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
1: Thank you. B6-34 update.
0: 3-4, send over.
1: 4, all running fire is out. The owner is being spoken to by the Sierra Fam Rangers. We are in the process of blacking out, over.
0: Can up 3-4, roger out.
1: 4, estimate another 20 minutes on site. No further resource, over.
0: Can't up 3-4, roger out.

0: línea, ¿verdad?
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0: 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Whatever.
1: Not 3-4, Roger out.
0: Rockingham first, Sidrep, T1.
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0: 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We've left it in the hands of the Rockingham City Rangers. 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

0: 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From premise, false alarm, proceed normal road, over.
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0: 6-1 CLP, you can stand down, over.
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0: LP, roger out.
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0: From Northern, we've investigated the premises. Alarm within the chemo staff area. We've isolated and we've left with the premises owners. They're going to get their agent out. Over.
1: Northern, roger, do you believe it was a false alarm? Over.
0: From Northern, yeah, it was false alarm.
1: Northern, roger out. Vincent first, over.
0: Normal road, over.
1: Roger out to you, Vincent. Can you can stand down, over.
2: Vincent, and acknowledge we're available, over.
1: Second, roger out.

0: 6 day after the first crew reports alarms activated, zone 23, set off by a smoke canister. They're investigating.
1: Pinsir, roger out.

0: from Houston First.
1: Houston First, go ahead, over.
0: Okay, valid accidental activation of a smoke canister. Buried in the muscle.
1: Houston First, roger out.

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1: Alpha Northwest, any normal rates? Investigate, over.
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0: Premier Office, Adam. Premier Office, Adam, over.
1: We've investigated this area. The board was reset prior to our arrival. We've counselled management in regard to resetting the board. We've made up for

0: Claire Mont, over.
1: Claire Mont, send over.
0: This alarm is in Zone 1, basement pump room. Crews are investigating. Over.
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0: Charlie, Business 37.
1: Business Best, send out.
0: We couldn't find the offending detector, but there was a vape or air freshener smell in the stairwell on the fifth floor. We've isolated. Can you contact after hours? Advise they have an isolated zone and we're available.
1: Vincent First, roger up.

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0: Washable second, Roger, out.

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0: 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Rescue 651, send over. 6AR Rescue 651, we are airborne for Red Gully, request units attending.
1: Rescue 651, we have no attending units to Red Gully, over.
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1: Rescue 651, we will contact St. John's and ascertain and be back in contact with you, over.
0: Rescue 651, copy that, thanks.

0: Traffic from Hope Valley. Will be delayed turnout. We're doing some off-road driver training. Over.
1: To Hope Valley, roger out. Six R to rescue 651, over.
2: 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We've just been sit down from the.
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0: Canning Vale, chat out.
2: 6AR, Jinjin, HSR, turning out Crash Rescue, Grand Highway, across from Bagumba West Road, Red Gully.
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0: 6AR from Osborne Park Pump, over.
1: Osborne Park, end over.
0: 6AR, the alarm has gone off in Zone 1, admin entry. Crews are investigating, over.
1: Osborne Park, roger.

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0: So we've completed vehicle changeover. We're now back in UP13. I've signed back into the Iris under this vehicle's UVI. Can you send a test message to the Iris, please? Over.
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0: 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Jin Jin HSR, from the dock, you can stand down from this incident. Over.
1: Jin Jin HSR, say again.
0: 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Over.
1: Jin Jin HSR. Down.
0: Jin Jin, roger, out to you, 6 hour to Lensland, you can stand down, over.
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1: 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Six AR to last caller, start of transmission, cut off, say again, over.
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6AR to Charlton first, Heather. Six AR to Geraldton first, nothing heard, out to you. 6AR to Geraldton second, over. 6AR to Geraldton second, over. 6AR to Geraldton second, nothing heard. Yeah.

0: car from Kalamunda. We've got several VFS vehicles at this incident. We're just in the stage of mopping this up. If required, we can be released and they can take over. Over.
1: The VFS, roger. Yeah.

0: 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The vehicle's been unlocked by the firefighters, and the mother is back with the child.
1: Cardup, roger. Now.

0: 6AR to Rollins Olive Hill Light Anchor. Over.
1: Rollins Light Tanker to 6AR, that was a bit of an accident, sorry about that.
0: Rollins Olive Hill Light Tanker, roger, just confirming everyone okay, over.
1: Roger that, over and out.

0: 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Yeah, we've removed the child from this swing seat. We're just giving him a bit of a health check at the moment, over.
1: Lager, roger.

0: Alpha Journal taken.
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0: You will be released from the one fell on a structural fire heading back to the station.
1: 1 second, Roger. Now. So, yeah, after he.
2: From Geraldton Ferris, incident summary of IP 1, over.
1: Geraldton Ferris, Roger. Now.
3: This is
1: Elmbrook,
3: over.
1: Elmbrook,
3: send, over. Farm property, it's burnt cooked. We've taken the cooking item out of the food outside. We're going to ventilate, we'll be here for about 20 minutes, over.
1: Elmbrook, Roger, how do you 6 hour to Gary, you can stand down, over.
3: Following
1: Darrell Wilco,
3: available, over.
1: Okay, Kiara, stand down, over.
4: Kiara receiving, we're available, over.
1: Roger.

0: 6 up, Kalamunda Pump. We're made up and we'll be departing this soon, leaving with VFS, who will probably leave soon after. Over.
1: Kalamunda VFS, roger. Yeah.

0: CPR. This is Jolton Second Light Tanker.
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0: 6IP from Kalamunda BSB, Light Tanker 1, advising second alarm scrub fire with an escape burn, 40 square metres, extinguished with hose reels, $2,000 damage and left with residents. All Kalamunda appliances have now departed. Over.
1: Kalamunda BSB, roger. Yeah.

0: Greetings from the locker room. 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We've organised for his auntie to come in and pick him up, and so we can hand over to her. We're just going to be waiting here until she turns up, over.
1: Like, Roger. 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
0: 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Over.
1: 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Over.
0: Second, we've acknowledged. Available radio.
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0: The boy's been picked up by Zani. We are made up and returning. Classification first alarm rescue, over.
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1: Roger.
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0: Yes, this job has now three bags of spill sorb on it. We've stopped it going into the drains using some of the facilities of the service station. The pumps have been isolated, and the operator is happy with what we've done. We've left it in his hands. We're made up, and we'll have another go at returning the station.
1: Got a first out.

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0: HSR, Lake Tanker, mobiles, traffic accident, 4, captain in charge.
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0: that from Murdoch. We have not been able to find the address, 9 Drury Street in Willoughby. It looks like the location he's giving us is a school. Over.
1: Murdoch, roger. I'll try to get some more information for you and get back to you shortly. Over.

0: that from Murdoch. We have not been able to find the address, 9 Drury Street in Willoughby. It looks like the location he's giving us is a school. Over.
1: Murdoch, roger. I'll try to get some more information for you and get back to you shortly. Over.
0: Roger, thank you. Yeah.
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0: Seyahat, merhaba. Number 9 looks like it might be down the laneway in between 7 and 11, unit 10, over.
1: Roger, affirmative, I think Finger is located there, over.
0: Roger, out.

0: Zaya, Mandaring.
1: Mandaring, send over.
0: Zaya, Mandaring, this is a first alarm special service. No person's trapped. Patient is currently with St. John's. Wavell has the eastbound lane of Great Eastern Highway blocked currently and will be assisting for the next 20 minutes. Over.
1: Mundaring, roger. At 6 out of 1 Dowie, you can stand down. Over.
2: Wouldn't go to see something down.
1: Roger, do you require a stand down page? Over.
2: Negative 6 out.

0: First, Murdoch have said they don't require us. We're available.
1: First, Roger. Standby IRS for retasking. DBA and O'Connor. 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
1: Canningvale, you can stand down and return to Home District. 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
0: Roger 6R, we are about to arrive. 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

0: 6710, how did you get my last, over?
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0: to Freeman on first, over.
1: Now receiving.
0: Freeman officers, Cannavale has made it to scene at the Deagon. You can stand down, over.
1: Roger, we are available radio.
0: Freeman on first, Roger. Now.
1: Okay, Freeman on second, departing, available, over.
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0: start from Murdoch. This is a justifiable false alarm. There was a resident that appears to be experiencing mental health issues. We checked the premises. There's no signs of smoke and fire. We've left it with her and available. Over.
1: Murdoch, roger.

0: 6 Alpha, I'm Kenny Bell, Lytle.
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0: Six, interclose the message via P1. We're available. We're going to go past Murdoch Fire Station to drop off the key bag. Over.
1: Roger.
2: Six AI, Mundaring.
1: Mundaring, sent. Over.
2: I'm daring. Area's been made safe. Vehicle's on the tow truck. Police are reopening the highway. We're available. Over.
1: I'm daring. Roger.

0: They are DO Health and Safety turning out to a structure fire, number 40 Manbury Way in Yanchepup. Over.
1: DO Health and Safety, roger. Yeah.

0: Take out and cover it. Maybe Java.
1: Cover and send. Hello.
0: Boy is containing the premises, but not yet under control. I have one by BA team internal conducting primary search, and one by BA team external direct attack on the rear of the property. More to follow. It's utilizing command one as a control channel, and power and gas has been isolated at the meter box, over.
1: Roger.

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0: Dagger's first, nothing heard. 6 hour 2, Dagger's second. I can see beam away from the iris. Stand down.
1: Dagger's second, we're available station.
0: Second, roger. Down.
1: Okay, Dagger's first, proceeding normal road.
0: Dagger's first, roger.

0: haven't got another. Yeah, Cooley Point fire has now been extinguished. They're just overhauling and checking the roof space. Western Power on scene, over.
1: Roger.

0: Jessica, I take this first. Star DBA Valid, set off in room 309. Check the area out. Steve from the shower, as indicated earlier. We've isolated left with management and available, over.
1: Roger.
0: From the lager, over.
1: Lager 10, over.
0: After much searching, we've finally located a small campfire in a homeless encampment. About 15 square centimetres, extinguisher hose reel off light tanker, classification first alarm grass, cause deliberate, made up returning, over.
1: Lager, Roger.

0: Kensington, over.
1: Kensington 10, over.
0: We're going to be waiting about 30 minutes for staff to turn up here. We'll be available for some life involvement calls in the meantime while we wait, over.

0: 7 out.
1: 7 cent, over.
0: Yeah, Divide now been extinguished. Crews are just completing overhaul. I should be able to release some resources in about 15 to 20 minutes, over.
1: 7, roger.
0: For that white bowler now on scene, over.
1: Roger.

0: This is first, send over.
1: Line, that is fourth floor, zone 3-4, over.
0: It's a first, roger, out.

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0: Roger, out.

0: 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That is why RS2 are available. Over.
1: Product.

6AR, CO Health and Safety. 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Leaving the incident with the Coburn SO and returning the home address, over.

0: 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Services are no longer required. We are unavailable due to contamination.
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0: 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We are unavailable due to contaminated PPC. We will let you know when we are available at home station. 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
1: Metal KCT, order. Yeah.

0: Metapur. We've checked all car parks around Rushton Park. We can see no sign of fire. The football club looks like they have some stage show going. The smoke machine, possibly what was the call was saw. Justifiable false alarm, we're available, radio over.
1: Roger, out.

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1: Sim,
0: yes, RCM has been adjudicated, will be unavailable due to contaminated TPC, so I return to station, over.
1: Roger, yeah.

0: Park. This is a justifiable false alarm. Just a someone sitting around a fire pit. We're available, over.
1: Fire, roger.

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1: Okay, Roger.

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1: Westbrook 3.4, roger, out.

0: Major Burst, final summary, Iris, over.
1: Major Burst, roger.
0: Can you pass that information on to Waypole? Vehicle may have been...

0: 6AR from Hope Valley. Comment input by P1, over.
1: Hope Valley, roger. Out.

0: Southbound, that's your key. I've been released from this incident and we're available radio. Over.
1: Okay, CLP, roger. Yeah.

0: on the second server.
1: That's second sender.
0: Yeah, check that. This is a justifiable false alarm. There seems to be a fault in the DVA system. We're just making contact with after hours now. We'll be on scene another 5 minutes. Over.
1: A second. Roger. Yeah.

0: 6AR, this is Perth, second, over.
1: Perth, second, send, over.
0: No fire, no sign of smoke, no backup required, over.
1: Perth, second, roger. Other reports on the East Perth incident, you can stand down, Vincent first, acknowledge.
0: Perfect.

0: Grazie.
1: The foreign paddock at a regular violator's address. We're currently located at 154 Soldiers Road. We've got the resident here. They're currently burning furniture, fridges, all sorts of stuff. It's a regular occurrence. Can you please notify the ranger? Over.
0: Okay. Yeah.
2: Six power from Belmont Pump. Over.
0: Belmont Pump. Over.
2: Belmont Pump. This is a late call. I made contact with the owner. Had a 60 volt lithium ion battery on charge. It was an aftermarket charger. It has gone off. He's managed to get outside and extinguish the fire himself. We've inspected the area, made the area safe, and we're available radio, over.
0: Belmont, roger. Yeah.

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We're going to be delayed while we go and get water for the appliances, over.

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0: 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Zone 8012, hard stand container, crew's investigating, over.
1: Second, roger.

0: out from Bunbury first. We have our 2.4 turning out with us, over.
1: Reverse, roger. Yeah.

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We're available radio. Over.

0: on Bunbury First, this is the first alarm fire. It is approximately 10 metres by 10 metres. Police are on scene. We're trying to make access through some fencing at the moment. Over.
1: Roger, Bunbury First out.

0: Brunel. 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
1: Got a 3 millisecond descent.
0: We can find no apparent cause for this alarm, DBA fault. We've isolated, left it with security. We're available, over.
1: Roger for a second, yeah.

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1: This is the first alarm, special service, car V trees. 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Car has been taken by tow trucks and we've left it with Waypole and Shire of Chittering. Bullsbrook 3-4 is made up and returning to station, over.
0: Roger, Bullsbrook out.

0: Command Research, update via P1, over.
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0: up and Bunbury first, update via P1, over.
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0: Perth-Perth, update 5P1, over.
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0: pick up it, but update via P1, backup is not required at this incident, over.
1: Roger, Perth first out to you, 6 out of Perth second, you can stand down, over.
0: Perth second acknowledged, we're available, over.

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1: Roger, that reverse down.

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2: 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We've isolated, left with management. We are available.

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1: And I'll send, over.
0: So this is a first round traffic accident, car versus car, all occupants are out of the vehicles. There is no fire, smoke is thought to be the airbag dust deploying. There are also no power poles down on scene. Police are on scene. We are cleaning up a small amount of oil. 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
1: Roger.

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1: Colonel First, Roger.

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1: Vincent second, roger. Out to you, 6AR to Vincent first. You can stand down, over.
2: Okay, Vincent first received and available, over.
1: Vincent first, roger. Out.

0: from... Special service. Western Power arrived, isolated power. We've made the area safe, left with police as available, over.
1: Western Park, roger out.